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1: Because he was poor, but he refused to accept his fate, and today his honor has been restored.

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Skeletons and trees. 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